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1: 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During the meeting, Mr. Modi reviewed 4 major infrastructure projects in the road, power, industrial corridor and metro rail sectors across 4 states, involving an investment of around 30,000 crore rupees. The Prime Minister stressed that delays in infrastructure projects lead to cost escalation and deprive citizens and industries of timely benefits. He directed the concerned ministries and state governments to resolve bottlenecks in a mission mode and ensure close monitoring of project implementation. Mr. Modi underlined the need for clear accountability, faster response mechanisms and stronger coordination among law enforcement agencies, banks and digital platforms. House-to-house enumeration of Special Intensive Revision or SIR of electoral rolls is set to start in Delhi from the 30th of this month. In this regard, the Chief Electoral Officer or CEO of Delhi chaired a meeting with the representatives of political parties regarding SIR in New Delhi yesterday. The CEO office said representatives of various political parties including Bharatiya Janata Party, Aam Aadmi Party and Indian National Congress attended the meeting. The CEO informed them about the main objective of SIR. No eligible citizen is left out while no ineligible person is included in the electoral roll. Samvidhan Hatya Divas is being observed today. It serves as a reminder of what happened when the Constitution of India was trampled over on 25th June 1975. It is also a day to pay homage to each and every person who suffered due to the excesses of the emergency. On this day in 1975, the emergency was declared amid growing political unrest and judicial developments that had undermined the legitimacy of the government led by the then Prime Minister, Indira Gandhi. Following the proclamation, several constitutional safeguards were suspended. The Ministry of Culture is organizing the closing ceremony of year-long programs in New Delhi today, marking the completion of 50 years since the imposition of the emergency. The Department of Rural Development will organize a national workshop on leveraging AI in rural development in New Delhi today. The Ministry of Rural Development said that the day-long event will serve as a collaborative platform to align cutting-edge technological innovations with grassroots developmental needs of rural India. Key stakeholders like Niti Aayog, the India AI Mission, leading industry consultancies, technology startups, academia, and knowledge partners will deliberate on the transformative potential of artificial intelligence in accelerating rural development outcomes. Prime Minister Narendra Modi has congratulated Armenia's Prime Minister Nikol Pashinyan and his party on their victory in the recently held parliamentary elections. Mr. Modi received a call from his Armenian counterpart yesterday. Prime Minister Modi thanked him for facilitating the evacuation of Indian nationals stranded in Iran following the recent developments in West Asia. In a social media post, Prime Minister Modi said they reaffirmed the shared commitment to further strengthen the warm and multifaceted partnership between India and Armenia across key sectors. In men's cricket, a two-match multi-day series between India A and Sri Lanka A will begin at the Galle International Stadium in Sri Lanka this morning. The match will begin at 10 a.m. Both four-day test matches of the series will be played at the same venue. Dhruv Jurail leads the India A side. In the ICC Women's T20 World Cup, India will take on Bangladesh in the Group A clash at the Emirates Old Trafford in Manchester today. The match is scheduled to begin at 7 p.m. Indian time. Harmanpreet Kaur-led women in blue are currently placed second in the group, while Bangladesh are placed fourth due to lower net run rate. And Hockey India has announced the 24-member Indian Junior Women's Squad for the Exposure Tour of the United Kingdom from 5th to 14th of next month. Under its new coach Tim White, the team will play 7 matches across Scotland and England as part of its preparations for the upcoming international competitions, including the Junior Asia Cup. The young squad will be led by Captain Khaidam Shelema Janu. During the 9-day exposure tour, Indian team will play 2 matches against Scotland senior women's team and matches against junior sides from US, England and Belgium. And that is the end of this news bulletin.
2: শুনিলে হিন্দী ও ইংরাজীতে সংবাদ রিলে করে প্রচার করলু আকাশবাণী দিল্লি কেন্দ্র আকাশবাণী কেন্দুঝর সময় প্রাতঃ 6:10 প্রচার করুছু ভাবভক্তির নির্ঝর নৈবেদ্য শুণবা নৈবেদ্যর প্রথম ভক্তি গীত কণ্ঠশিল্পী করুণাকর সেঠী গীতিকার দুর্গাচরণ পট্টনায়ক

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1: Good afternoon. This is Akashwani and I am Valsa Williams with the midday news. The headlines. Samvidhan Hatya Divas being observed today. Prime Minister Narendra Modi pays homage to those who defended democratic values during the emergency. External Affairs Minister Dr. S. Jaishankar calls for stronger collaboration amid global challenges, invokes Vasudhaiva Kutumbakam at Jeju Forum in South Korea. BRICS Energy Ministers meeting begins in Gurugram under India's BRICS 2026 chairship. Powerful earthquakes strike Venezuela back-to-back, causing multiple building collapses, state of emergency declared. South Africa advanced to knockout stage of FIFA World Cup for first time, defeating South Korea 1-0 in Monterrey. And in cricket, India to take on Bangladesh in Group A match of ICC Women's T20 World Cup in Manchester this evening. Samvidhan Hatya Divas is being observed today. It serves as a reminder of what happened when the Constitution of India was trampled over on the 25th of June 1975. It is also a day to pay homage to each and every person who suffered due to the excesses of the emergency. Vice President C.P. Radhakrishnan, Prime Minister Narendra Modi and Home Minister Amit Shah today paid homage to all those who stood firm in defence of democratic values during the emergency. In a social media post, Prime Minister Modi said the emergency was a direct assault on the Constitution. He said it witnessed the suspension of civil liberties, curbs on freedom of expression and the arrest of political leaders, journalists and social workers. The BJP today hit out at the Congress over the emergency and described it as a dark chapter in Indian history. Briefing the media at party headquarters in New Delhi, senior BJP leader Ravi Shankar Prasad said that during the emergency, the judiciary was attacked, media was pressurized and opposition leaders were jailed to save the then Prime Minister Indira Gandhi's chair. Praising Prime Minister Narendra Modi's role during the emergency, Mr. Prasad said Mr. Modi made efforts from Gujarat to North India with remarkable effectiveness. He noted that many people today speak about protecting democracy and often display copies of the Constitution, but it is important to bring the truth of that period before the people now to expose them.
2: आज 50 साल हो गए.
3: Today marks 50 years, so the party felt that the country should be told what happened during the emergency. I would praise the Prime Minister's role in the underground movement during that period. The way he organized the underground network from Gujarat to North India was remarkable. In his tweet today, he recalled that chapter and highlighted the immense courage shown by the people of the country.
2: कि देश की जनता ने कितनी हिम्मत दिखाई.
1: Prime Minister Narendra Modi recited lines from a poem penned by former Prime Minister Atal Bihari Vajpayee on Samvidhan Hatya Divas. In a social media post, Mr. Modi said the poem is not merely a collection of lines but a vivid expression of the pain, suffocation and restrictions imposed on democracy during the emergency period. He noted that Vajpayee's timeless verses continue to give voice to one of the darkest chapters in India's democratic history.
4: जब आपातकाल को एक वर्ष हो गया तो अटल जी ने एक कविता लिखी और उन्होंने उस समय की मनस्थिति का वर्णन अपनी कविता में किया है. झुलसाता जेठ मास शरद चांदनी उदार, झुलसाता जेठ मास शरद चांदनी उदार, सिसकी भरते सावन का अंतर्गत रीत गया, एक बरस बीत गया.
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1: Civil Aviation Minister K. Ram Mohan Naidu today inaugurated the first Easy Connect flight from Varanasi's Lal Bahadur Shastri International Airport in Uttar Pradesh. The first hub and spoke flight connecting Varanasi to the world via Delhi is aimed at linking the length and breadth of India seamlessly with the world and vice versa. Speaking on the occasion, the minister said the new hub and spoke model paves the way for a monumental shift in how citizens travel.
6: This has been long pending reform that we wanted to bring in Indian civil aviation. India has become the third largest domestic aviation hub in the whole world. Now we want to take it to the next level. In the next 6 weeks, just like how we have started Varanasi here today, we are connecting it to Delhi Airport as the hub. And from there, they can connect to 17 cities across the world. And now, taking the similar concept, in the next 6 weeks, we want to start it in 6 new more airports.
1: External Affairs Minister Dr. S. Jaishankar has said the world is witnessing greater weaponization, higher risk-taking and politics suited to the social media era. Addressing the Jeju Forum for Peace and Prosperity 2026 in South Korea, Dr. Jaishankar said the inclination to assert differentials is greater and capabilities too are deployed with less hesitation. He stated that technology advancement is itself encouraging such traits. The minister said that international cooperation is needed to confront challenges like COVID-19, acts of terrorism, or the impact of extreme climate events.
7: The global south should be enabled with greater capacity and greater opportunities. This would also create new factors of global growth and provide global goods through common and shared endeavors. We cannot rely on a few to uphold rules and norms. The world must take more control over its own future.
1: Dr. S. Jaishankar also underscored the need for greater international cooperation in tackling global challenges, invoking India's age-old philosophy of Vasudhaiva Kutumbakam, the world is a family, as a guiding principle for fostering a more collaborative world order. The two-day BRICS Energy Ministers meeting has begun in Gurugram, Haryana, under its BRICS Chairship 2026. Union Power Minister Manohar Lal Khattar has said energy is crucial for economic growth, social progress and human development. Addressing the meeting, Mr. Khattar said affordable, reliable and sustainable energy is essential for achieving development goals and the sustainable development goals. He said India is rapidly expanding its renewable energy capacity, smart grid infrastructure and energy storage systems to build a future-ready power sector.
8: Future energy systems must balance sustainability with reliability. India is making significant investments across the entire energy value chain. India is laying the foundation for one of the world's largest digitally enabled electricity systems. More than 60 million smart meters have already been deployed, and this transformation will continue at scale in the coming years, empowering consumers while strengthening utility performance.
1: The BRICS Energy Ministers meeting will continue till tomorrow. Discussions are focusing on strengthening cooperation in areas such as energy security and sustainability, energy access and equity, and innovation. President Draupadi Murmu today called on officer trainees of military engineer services at Rashtrapati Bhavan. In a social media post, the president said that the skill, dedication and hard work of the military engineer service officers are fundamental to ensure that soldiers, sailors and air warriors can perform their duties of defending the nation effectively and efficiently. The president said their efforts should contribute not only to a strong and secure India, but also to a clean, green and sustainable India. This is Akashwani giving you the news. For quick news updates round the clock, follow us on our X handle at AIR News Alerts. And for details of stories and more, log on to our website www.newsonair.gov.in and download News on AIR app. Welcome back to the Midday News. Venezuelan President Delcy Rodriguez has declared a state of emergency in the country following back-to-back earthquakes of 7.2 and 7.5 magnitude, which caused multiple buildings to collapse in Caracas and surrounding areas this morning. Addressing the nation, Ms. Rodriguez announced the suspension of classes for students and non-essential activities until further notice. The president said 32 people have died and more than 700 have been injured following a series of powerful earthquakes. Authorities are continuing rescue and recovery operations in the affected regions. Vice President C.P. Radhakrishnan and Prime Minister Narendra Modi have expressed sorrow over the devastation caused by the severe earthquakes in Venezuela. In a social media post, Mr. Radhakrishnan said his thoughts are with those who have lost their loved ones, the injured and the countless families whose lives have been disrupted. The Prime Minister also prayed for the speedy recovery of those injured. Mr. Modi said India stands in solidarity with all those affected. He assured to extend all possible assistance. A powerful 7.2 magnitude earthquake struck northeastern Japan this morning, injuring at least four people. Another tremor of 6.9 magnitude occurred at the eastern coast of Iwate Prefecture at a depth of about 40 kilometers. It measured upper 6, the second highest level on Japan's seismic scale of 7, according to the Japan Meteorological Agency. Authorities reported no abnormalities at nuclear power plants, and residents have been advised to remain alert for further strong tremors. In Kolkata, the death toll in the Taratola mishap has risen to 9. A total of 29 persons were brought to the hospital following the incident. 20 people are getting treatment at the hospital. Chief Minister Shubhendu Adhikari informed in the State Assembly today that those responsible for the incident would be brought to justice. He said rescue operations are continuing at the accident site. He has announced 10 lakh...

0: 4 as well without loss. Second over in progress, Renuka Thakur making her first appearance in this World Cup. India have had a little bit of a merry-go-round with their seamers. They have played Nandini Sharma pretty much throughout, but they have alternated between Kranti Gaur. They also brought Arundhati Reddy in the previous match. So never really completely sure about where they want the exact combination to fall. This time, it's back of a length and it's been pulled away. There's a fielder in the deep though, deep backward square leg, where N. Sri Charani does the cleanup. It's the first runs for Firdaus, takes her off the mark and takes Bangladesh along to 5 for no loss in 1.2 overs. And it's turning out to be a good, tidy start. Just a little struggling in terms of finding her right length here, Renuka Singh. And that's why it's just provided easy pickings. Also staying onto the pads, naturally has this ability to curl the ball in, and that's what she'll be hoping to do. Yet again down the leg side, this time beats the outside edge or the inside edge, will be called a wide. So the first extras in this particular match going the way against Renuka Singh Thakur. She's sometimes been guilty of doing this, just straying down the leg side. And if she doesn't find her range, then it can lead to some scoring opportunities for Bangladesh. Bangladesh, having won the toss, elected to bat. But interestingly, the two more recent or the two more high-profile occasions out of three that they have beaten India were when they were chasing. Two of them coming in the Women's Asia Cup. Yet again down the leg side, yet again a good take almost on the full by Richa Ghosh, but called wide, not surprisingly. This time Dilara not even throwing her bat at it. So this will be a slightly long over. Four balls already, only two of them legal. 1.2 was delivered. Bangladesh 7 without loss. Bangladesh and India, both of them with almost identical figures thus far in the tournament. Three matches played, two matches won. Both have beaten the same teams, Pakistan and Netherlands. India lost to South Africa. Bangladesh lost to Australia. As Renuka comes in once again, this time hits her on the pad, but probably just sliding down leg side. It's a very loud appeal from behind the stumps, especially from Richa Ghosh. Harmanpreet's walking over, but don't think that she will be considering going in for the DRS timer, seeing as the fact that Renuka did bowl from quite wide of the crease, Dharmendra.
1: Yeah, aur is baar puri tarah se chook gayi thi line ko. Uchhal bhi gend mein achhi khasi thi, aur isi wajah se shayad umpire ne is appeal par zyada dhyan diya nahi.
0: Renuka comes in once again and it is Dilara on strike, goes for the scoop and almost nails it completely as well. There is short fine in position and that's why it's not even resulted in a single. It's a lot of risk at the moment for no reward, but that's what exactly she was trying to do. Perhaps use the pace of Renuka and just play it over the fielder at short fine. However, not able to score a run from that. Bangladesh stay at 7 without loss, 1.4 overs completed. 4 for Dilara, who's on strike, 6 balls faced. Firdaus is on 1 from 4. And there have been two wides in this over, both of the bowling of Renuka. Comes in outside off stump this time, throws her bat at it, has a bit of a hack, but ends up missing it quite completely. And the ball also keeping just a tad low. The ball which had pitched was definitely missing going down leg side, the previous one which had struck the pad. After that, the batter trying a few innovative things, trying to play the lap sweep, not being able to nail that. Then looking to go straight down the ground, but the ball just keeping a tad bit low. So some signs of a little bit of variable bounce, which could be worrisome if this match rolls over and Bangladesh posts a substantial enough score with India chasing. Renuka comes in for the last ball of this over, yet again down the leg side, yet again it should be called a wide, and it is. Three wides, three extras in this over alone. Renuka's over costing India 5 runs thus far from 5 balls, 8 without loss. The first over from Shefali Verma, only 3 runs conceded of it, all 3 by Dilara. And in this over, we have seen a couple of singles for Dilara and Firdaus, and we have then subsequently seen 3 white balls. Dilara Akhtar facing up once again, 4 from 7 balls, standing well inside the crease with Richa Ghosh standing up to the stumps, which she often does. This time, back of a length, pulled away, fielded in the deep, it is taken. N. Sri Charani takes the catch, India strike with their very first wicket. And Dilara, in going for the big hoik this time, plays it a bit too nicely and it carries all the way to deep square leg. First blood for India, and it's Renuka in her return match to the World Cup striking in a very first over. That'll do her confidence a world of good.
1: बिल्कुल, ये पहला मैच विश्व कप का रेणुका के लिए, और ये गेंद थोड़ी छोटी डाली थी, जानबूझकर फिल्डर उस जगह पर लगाया था. गेंद को पुल किया, सीधे हाथों में ये आसान सा कैच, पहला विकेट गंवाया है बांग्लादेश 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
0: 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Herself a fielder, or rather herself a keeper normally, maybe that's what played a role in her opting to go for that catch. She was fielding at square leg and hence was closer to the ball, but in the end didn't really judge it to perfection at all in chasing it down. And Richa Ghosh went with her gloves. Maybe she would have been the better option to go on for that catch. But anyway, that chance has been missed. Juwaria Firdaus getting that lifeline at 3. Now, Shobana Mustari has walked in at number 3. She's an experienced player, 24 years of age. 65th match for her as she faces up to Renuka. The very first ball glided away on the onside. That single incidentally takes her along to 996 career T20I runs. If she gets 4 more, then she'll become the 3rd Bangladeshi batter after her captain Nigar Sultana Jyoti and Farhana Hawk, who will also go across the 1,000 mark. Renuka coming in for a 2nd over. The 1st over was slightly wavered at times. 3 wides in that, 5 runs in all, but also picked up a wicket. So that will definitely do her confidence a lot of good. 13-1 Bangladesh, as again she strays way down the leg side. Firdaus looking to whip it away, but misses out entirely. It leads to yet another extra run, 14-1. As Renuka now concedes 7 from 1.1 overs. And Shobana Mustari, as I was mentioning, just about 4 runs away. She's had a bit of a lean run in this tournament. 4-4 and 22 not out in the previous match. But has that experience behind her as a highest score of 59 in T20Is. And she's come in ahead of the likes of Sharmeen Akhtar as well as the skipper Nigar Sultana, who's widely considered one of their best batters. This is driven down the ground and this could go for the very first boundary. It is 4 runs.
2: Ye laga, Abha ka choka.
0: रेणुका है।

0: leaping into the fielding.
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3: Hello, I'm Mike Perkins at the BBC Sports Centre with the latest World Cup news. South Africa is celebrating reaching the knockout stage of a men's World Cup for the first time. Their 1-0 win over South Korea saw them finish second behind co-host Mexico in Group A. South Korea must wait to find out if they'll progress as one of the best third-place sides. Scotland also ended up third after a 3-0 defeat to Brazil in Group C, so must wait to discover their fate. Debutants Curaçao face Ivory Coast. They picked up...
4: कप्तान के बीच में थोड़ी सी बातचीत क्या यहां पर निर्देश मिला है कप्तान की तरफ से वो देखना होगा अगली गेंद पर और इस बार ये गेंद एक बार फिर से ऑफ स्टंप के बाहर कट करने का प्रयास बैक फुट पॉइंट पर

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2: 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The headlines. India-UK free trade agreement, most comprehensive agreement so far, says Commerce and Industry Minister Piyush Goyal. Death toll rises to 164 after massive earthquakes hit Venezuela. Prime Minister Narendra Modi expresses condolences and offers support for rescue and relief operations. FIR registered in Ram Mandir donation embezzlement case after recommendation of Uttar Pradesh SIT's preliminary report. Fees for 36-page fresh passport or reissue hiked to 2,500 rupees from 1st of July. Tatkal to cost 5,000 rupees. India to resume tourist visas for Bangladeshi nationals from 28th of June. Bangladesh set target of 137 runs against India in ICC Women's T20 World Cup at Manchester. And in FIFA World Cup, Curaçao to take on Ivory Coast in Group E match at Philadelphia tonight. Commerce and Industry Minister Piyush Goyal has said India-UK Comprehensive Economic and Trade Agreement will act as force multiplier to support the global economy. Addressing the India Global Forum IGF UK India Week in London today, Mr. Goyal said Free Trade Agreement FTA with the United Kingdom is the most comprehensive agreement that India has entered into so far. The minister reached the UK on a 3-day visit to review the preparedness of both countries for the implementation of the India-UK Comprehensive Economic and Trade Agreement, CETA, which will enter into force from July 15. Mr. Goyal added that the agreement will further integrate both countries into global value chains and open new avenues for economic cooperation and growth.
3: partnership with UK is taking many more dimensions. So now we have a very highly strategic partnership, whether it comes to technology, investments, defense, and critical minerals, our shared objective to fight against terrorism, our effort to bring global peace and stability, our joint effort in several multilateral fora to bring good practices which will make it equal for all countries to do business in a fair and equitable manner.
2: Venezuela's acting president, Delcy Rodriguez, today said that 164 people have died and 971 others were injured after a pair of powerful quakes rocked the country. The acting president had said earlier that at least 32 people had died after last night's 7.2 and 7.5 magnitude earthquakes and that the toll was expected to rise. The quakes were among the strongest to strike Venezuela in more than a century and could be felt throughout the region. Buildings were evacuated in places as far away as Brazil's Amazon, about 1,700 kilometers from Venezuela's capital, Caracas. Meanwhile, the president of Venezuela has acknowledged the solidarity expressed by India in the aftermath of the earthquakes, saying it is in keeping with the spirit of cooperation between the people of India and Venezuela in times of difficulty. She welcomed the remarks by Prime Minister Narendra Modi, who expressed his condolences and India's willingness to support relief efforts in the wake of the severe consequences of the earthquakes. Government has hiked the fees for application of passports, with a 36-page fresh passport or reissue of passport now costing 2,500 rupees. The Passports Amendment Rules 2026 will come into force with effect from 1st of July. In a notification, the Minister of External Affairs said that under the new fee structure, a fresh passport or reissue of passport under Tatkal will cost 5,000 rupees. The fee for 60-page ordinary passport or reissue will be 3,500 rupees and under Tatkal, this will attract 6,000 rupees. The existing fee for a 36-page passport is 1,500 rupees and for a 60-page passport is 2,000 rupees. In case of an ordinary passport in lieu of lost or damaged passport containing 36 pages, a sum of 5,000 rupees would be charged. For an ordinary passport in lieu of lost or damaged passport containing 60 pages, the cost will be 6,000 rupees. India today hosted the 11th BRICS Energy Ministers meeting in Gurugram, Haryana, under its BRICS Chairship 2026. The Ministry of Power said that the meeting brought together energy ministers, vice ministers and senior officials from BRICS member countries to discuss key global energy challenges and strengthen cooperation in the energy sector. It added that the meeting concluded with the adoption of the 11th BRICS Energy Ministers' Joint Communique, reaffirming cooperation in energy security, sustainability, innovation, resilient infrastructure and capacity building. Addressing the meeting, Union Minister of Power Manohar Lal said, energy remains fundamental to economic growth, social progress and human development. He emphasized that developing countries need adequate time, resources and policy space to pursue sustainable development while meeting the aspirations of their people.
4: Energy remains fundamental to economic growth, social progress and human development. Affordable, reliable and sustainable energy is indispensable for achieving our developmental aspirations and the sustainable development goals. India assumes the BRICS chairship at a time when the global energy landscape is undergoing a profound transformation.
2: Petroleum and Natural Gas Minister Hardeep Singh Puri today met Minister of Petroleum of Iran, Mohsin Paknijat, on the sidelines of BRICS Energy Ministers meeting in Gurugram, Haryana today. In a social media post, Mr. Puri said that during the meeting, both leaders explored opportunities to cooperate in the energy sector. He noted that India remains committed to enhancing energy security through dialogue, partnership and mutually beneficial engagement. Uttar Pradesh government has taken action in the alleged Ram Temple donation anomaly case in Ayodhya and arrested three persons. ADG Lucknow Zone Praveen Kumar told Akashwani News that three persons have been arrested. He said that an FIR has been registered at Ayodhya police station on the complaint of Krishna Mohan, a member of the Sri Ram Janmabhoomi Tirth Kshetra Trust. The case has been registered under sections 306, 365 and 317(4) of the Bharatiya Nyaya Samhita BNS. A total of eight people have been named as accused in the FIR, though no major or prominent name has been included. Six of the accused are reportedly cashiers. The action comes after the special investigation team submitted its investigation report. The probe was related to alleged irregularities in the handling of donations received for the Ram Temple. Railway Minister Ashwini Vaishnav held a review meeting today with senior railway officials where reforms aimed at making Indian railways the preferred mode of freight transport for various types of commodities were discussed. The meeting also highlighted that the success of recently developed specialized wagons for commodities such as cement and salt has demonstrated the importance of designing wagons in accordance with industry operational requirements. Commodity-specific wagons have improved loading, unloading and transportation efficiency, thereby enhancing the attractiveness of rail logistics. This is Akashwani giving you the news. For quick news updates round the clock, follow us on our X handle at AIR News Alerts. And for details of stories and more, log on to our website www.newsonair.gov.in and download News on AIR app. Welcome back. India's newly appointed High Commissioner to Bangladesh, Dinesh Trivedi, formally assumed office today after presenting his credentials to Bangladeshi President Mohammad Shahabuddin at Bangabhavan in Dhaka. Following the credential presentation ceremony at the Presidential Palace, Trivedi visited the Indian Visa Application Center, IVAC, in Dhaka to inspect its operations and interact with officials. Expressing satisfaction over the large number of applicants at the center, the High Commissioner announced the resumption of normal visa operations for Bangladeshi citizens. He said applications for tourist visas will be accepted from the 28th of this month.
5: I am very happy to announce that we are resuming our normal visa applications for tourist visas, which can be submitted from 28th of June 2026. We will continue to facilitate medical visas in urgent cases on humanitarian consideration and grounds.
2: Prime Minister Narendra Modi today welcomed Amazon's record investment of $48 billion in India. Mr. Modi met the CEO of Amazon, Andy Jassy, in New Delhi. In a social media post, the Prime Minister said that the investment will create new opportunities for the youth. He added, it shows the growing interest across the world to invest in India. Talking to media, Andy Jassy said he is inspired by PM Modi's vision of a Viksit and Atmanirbhar Bharat and committed to being a long-term partner in India's growth story.
6: Prime Minister's vision for the last 12 years is just remarkable, and how important the country is in almost every aspect around the world. And at the end of last year, we announced that we were going to invest another $35 billion in India between 2026 and 2030. And we just announced today that we're going to increase that amount from $35 billion to an incremental $48 billion.
2: External Affairs Minister Dr. S. Jaishankar said that the world is witnessing greater weaponization, higher risk-taking and a politics suited to the social media era. Addressing the Jeju Forum for Peace and Prosperity 2026 in South Korea, Dr. Jaishankar said the inclination to assert differentials is greater and capabilities too are deployed with less hesitation. He stated that technology advancement is itself encouraging such traits. Dr. Jaishankar said that forging new understandings and closer relationships among influential nations will help to stabilize the global order and address issues and problems through agenda-specific cooperation.
7: The global south should be enabled with greater capacity and greater opportunities. This would also create new factors of global growth. and provide global goods through common and shared endeavors. We cannot rely on a few to uphold rules and norms. The world must take more control over its own future.
2: Prime Minister Narendra Modi will be on a state visit to Seychelles from 27th to 29th of this month to attend the global jubilee celebrations of the National Day of Seychelles as the guest of honour. Prime Minister last visited Seychelles in 2015. External

0: Defence Ministry said in a statement that the contingent of the Indian Defence Forces, along with two Indian Navy ships, will participate in the celebrations. During the visit, Prime Minister will hold talks with the President of Seychelles, Dr. Patrick Hermini, and review the full spectrum of bilateral cooperation and exchange views on regional and international issues of mutual interest. In the ICC Women's T20 World Cup, Bangladesh set a target of 137 runs against India in Group A clash of the Emirates Old Trafford in Manchester. Chasing the target, India were 47 for 1 in 4.3 overs when reports last came in. Earlier, Bangladesh won the toss and opted to bat first. While batting, Bangladesh scored 136 runs with a loss of 8 wickets in the stipulated 20 overs. In the FIFA World Cup, Curaçao will take on Ivory Coast in Group E match at Philadelphia in US today, late night. The match is scheduled to begin at 1:30 a.m. IST. In another Group E fixture, Ecuador will face Germany at East Rutherford in US. The match will begin at 1:30 a.m. IST. Later, Japan will take on Sweden in Group F match in Arlington, US tomorrow early morning. The IMD has said that the conditions are favourable for further advance of southwest monsoon into parts of Gujarat, Madhya Pradesh, Chhattisgarh, Jharkhand, Bihar, Uttar Pradesh and Uttarakhand during the next 3 to 4 days. The IMD forecasts heavy to very heavy rainfall over sub-Himalayan, West Bengal and Sikkim for the next 4 days. And now before we end the bulletin, the headlines once again. India-UK Free Trade Agreement, most comprehensive agreement so far, says Commerce and Industry Minister Piyush Goyal. Death toll rises to 164 after massive earthquakes hit Venezuela. Prime Minister Narendra Modi expresses condolences and offers support for rescue and relief operations. FIR registered in Ram Mandir donation embezzlement case after recommendation of Uttar Pradesh SIT's preliminary report. Fees for 36-page fresh passport or reissue hike to 2,500 rupees from 1st of July, tatkal to cost 5,000 rupees. India to resume tourist visas for Bangladeshi nationals from 28th of June. Bangladesh set target of 137 runs against India in ICC Women's T20 World Cup at Manchester. And in FIFA World Cup, Curaçao to take on Ivory Coast in Group E match at Philadelphia tonight. And that's all in the news at 9. Good night.
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3: दक्षिण अफ्रीका से 6 विकेट से हार मिली थी अगली गेंद को इस बार लॉफ्ट किया है लॉन्ग ऑफ की तरफ और गेंद 4 या 6 रन अंपायर के इशारे का इंतजार और अब इशारा आता हुआ 4 रन का
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